Now, the next one is a song from a picture called Destry Rides Again. The boys in the back room. Go see what the boys in the back room will have and tell them I'm having the same. Go see what the boys in the back room will have and give them the poison they name. And when I die, don't spend my money on flowers and my picture in a frame. Just see what the boys in the back room will have and tell them my sight. And tell them I cried. And tell them

la susurrerà. Happy is the boy when she looks up above and he sees that her window is open wide. Happy is the boy when she

Can you tell me how these things happen? Have I trusted in love too much? When did the magic vanish?

I've set the table and a plate for you, making believe you'll soon be here. I watch the door and sit and wait for you. It's impossible, hard as I try, to convince myself